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1: 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Let's go to war.
2: 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Let's go to war. War.
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0: 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Want war. You're going to get it.
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Oh, no, no, no, enough. Goonie Google, loony cuckoo, like Eric Anu off Muzu Review. But who knew the mask had a loop screw? Hell could hardly tell, had to tighten it up like the Drells and Archie Bell. It speaks well of the hyperbase, wasn't even tweaked and it leaked into cyberspace. Couldn't wait for the snipes to place, at least a track listing.

0: the mask. Said you better shoot ass. Made of fine chrome alloy. Find him on the grind. 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
1: Sometimes they were comedic or relentlessly horrifying. They were the foes of society, whether fighting the local sheriff or a secret agent. Frequently, they mirrored our times, the gangster villains which rival real newspaper headlines of the present day. Collectively, they are the components which have fueled nightmares for decades to come. The villains.

doom, doom, doom, doom, doom, doom, doom, doom, doom, doom, doom, doom, doom, doom, doom, doom, doom, doom, doom, doom, doom, doom, doom, doom, doom, doom, doom, doom, doom, doom, doom, doom, doom, doom, doom, doom, doom, doom, doom, doom, doom, doom, doom, doom, doom, doom, doom, doom, doom, doom, doom, doom, doom, doom, doom, doom, doom, doom, doom, doom, doom, doom, doom, doom, doom, doom, doom, doom, doom, doom, doom, doom, doom, doom, doom, doom, doom, doom, doom, doom, doom, doom, doom, doom, doom, doom, doom, doom, doom, doom, doom, doom, doom, doom, doom, doom, doom, doom, doom, doom, doom, doom, doom, doom, doom, doom, doom, doom, doom, doom, doom, doom, doom, doom, doom, doom, doom, doom, doom, doom, doom, doom, doom, doom, doom, doom,

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If OJ's better than Sprite, that's the only way. Woody's better than Snipes. 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

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Politics as usual, another UFO sighting. 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It's event horizon.

Bounce. Bounce. 3-2 bounce. 3-3 for the one. Bounce. 3-2 bounce. 3-3 for the one. Bounce. 3-2 bounce. 3-3 for the one. Bounce. 3-2 bounce.

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0: forward.
1: 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I make points which hold significance. That ain't a bag, it's a shipment.

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0: Check this out, sucker. I says we ain't, bruh.
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0: Well, you know where all the fiends be, bruh. And Madame Zenobius, bruh. 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Like money on the wood, but check it. We got to get this cash.
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0: Tell them cats to be on time, cause it's a business, bruh. Got to be in this to win this, bruh.
1: I am saying, no, how my skimmer look.
0: It's broke fantastic, and you don't smell like Similac. Can you dig it?
1: Breeze, bruh. 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